sight, pushing their carts and holding hands. If you ask to help, they'll just run away like little children out to play. And if you ask, who are you?

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Life is short, so I play chords. I do it till I die.

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I got a 32-20, got to make the camps all right.

0: 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Sounds like they're now coming in. Yeah, that's it. Listen, listen. They can hear Pete.
1: I hear both of them.
0: Listen to that dog. That's OP. Listen to that dog. Sound

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That dog. When you hear him moaning like that, he's getting mighty close. Go, Pete, go. 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